0: Mr. Brown, Mr. Brown, can I take a picture with y'all?
1: Gentlemen, ain't it a little late for you to be out here?
0: Yeah.
1: You want to take a picture?
0: Yes.
1: Yeah. Bam. Come on, fellas. All right.
0: I want to be just like y'all someday.
1: No, you're going to be better than us, man. Be better than us.

0: Hi, Ida.
1: No, it's over. Hi, everybody. No, cook, my boy.
0: It's fine. I ain't no remedy.